0: Mesdames et messieurs, it is with deepest pleasure and greatest pleasure that we welcome you tonight.
1: And now we invite you to relax. So let's pull up a chair as the dining room proudly presents
0: your dinner.

0: Damals, Ende der 1990er, setzt sich Yasmin Hamdan in ihrer Musik auseinander mit gesellschaftlichen Themen, aber ihr improvisierter Ansatz in der Musik, der irritiert damals.
1: I kind of improvised everything. I didn't learn music. We were doing like experimental music. So, for example, the women in my family, because they are the bosses, not the men, they didn't get it because she was like, what is she doing?

0: Yasmin Hamdan holt traditionelle arabische Lieder wie Galbi hier in ihr Repertoire. Seit ihrer rastlosen Kindheit sind diese alten Lieder eine Art Heimat für sie.
1: You know, old songs have helped me to constitute my own narrative, because I had such a dislocated or kind of ruptured childhood. And I started, you know, connecting to this old music, because this music, I used to listen to it when I was a kid through my grandmothers, through my father, etc.
0: Diese traditionellen Lieder hat sie mit ihren Großeltern gehört und gesungen. Jetzt bringt sie sie auf die Bühne. Dass sie ohne Ausbildung arabische Volksmusik singt, das ist damals ein Tabu, das Yasmin Hamdan bewusst bricht.
1: And I decided to start singing in Arabic, because for me this was political. Arabic is a very raw material. It was not at all trendy to sing in Arabic. At the contrary, there was a lot of taboos, because you have all these amazing, beautiful singers. All of them have a very good technique, and I came and I just sang like a punk.